Well, it's been years since the kids have grown a life of their own and left us alone.

All the news just repeats itself like some forgotten dream that we both sing. 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

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Nothing was for you. Nothing much to do.

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The way the street smells after it rains. 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
1: 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What does this song mean? My phone line.

0: auch nach Deutschland, und zwar am 23. 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
1: That's life. That's what all the people say. You're riding high in April, shot down in May. But I know I'm gonna change that tune.

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'Cause that's life, and I can't deny it. 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And if I didn't think it

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And if the boss is happy, then she will thank me and you will thank me.

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Some like to smoke, and some like to blow. Some are even strung out on a